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1: Perhaps a new world, the better world they're all talking about. Oh, I know that some people can't understand. You don't see it either, do you?
0: Well, I can't say I agree with
2: you. 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
1: I was always working steady, but I never called it art. I got my shit together, meeting Christ and reading Marx. It failed my little fire, but it spread the dying spark. Go tell the young Messiah. What happens to the heart?
3: It's 4 in the morning, the end of December.
1: There's a mist of summer kisses where I tried to double park. The rivalry was vicious, the women were in charge. It was nothing, it was business.

Every soul is like a minnow. Every mind is like a shark. We have broken every window. The house is dark. I care.